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4: Morning, I'm Jackie Lim. Another update out of Nepal, where two Australians have been found alive overnight. The federal government says it still holds serious concerns for the 36 Aussies unaccounted for amid the flooding disaster. It comes as a team of 40 drone operators make their way to the disaster zone to help with search and rescue operations. A showdown is brewing over Labor's migration plans, with fears tighter visa rules will lead to further staff shortages. It comes as our top economists say the housing crisis is so deep it could take a generation to fix. An undersupply of homes combined with high rates and high costs locking many young Aussies out of the market. Shadow Treasurer Tim Wilson on Seven says amid the desperate need for tradies to build houses, skilled migrants should not be turned away.
5: We absolutely believe that the migration program should be focused on the skilled trades that Australia needs for our national interest.
4: Hawaii is bracing for the impact of a powerful storm. Hurricane Lowell is a Category 4 system, packing winds of up to 225 k's an hour. It's expected to hit sometime this weekend. Gen Z could be driving Australia's brick-and-mortar retail revival. New Snapchat research shows 44% are shopping and spending in-store more than a year ago, outpacing every other generation. Researchers say young shoppers are increasingly looking for real-world experiences and social connection. And feminist author and activist Gloria Steinem has died at the age of 92. She's widely regarded as one of the most influential figures in the fight for gender equality.
0: Your sport. Now.
4: In sport, the NRL's oldest rivalry will be set aside tonight to honour Rabbitohs star Jai Arrow amid his MND diagnosis. The beloved Bunny will notch up his 100th game for the club. Club CEO Blake Solly telling Seven it's going to be an emotional evening.
6: We just want him to celebrate those last moments he gets to run out with his teammates and enjoy the adoration that he's well earned.
4: And the AFL finals continue tonight with the Blues and Cats to go head-to-head. Hawthorn took the first spot in the prelim, defeating the Dockers last night. That's the latest in news and sport.
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2: Showers today with north and northwesterly winds 15 to 30 knots. Top temps today, Clare 20, Port Pirie 24, Whyalla 25, Port Augusta 26, and Roxby Downs today 33 degrees. The outlook for tomorrow, shower or two expected with top temps around the region ranging from 14 in Clare to 21 in Port Augusta.
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0: How local are we? We know about the Great Lincoln Gap Tanks tyre fire of 2023.
1: Keep those water hoses going for about another 3 to 4 weeks. That should put it out. Oh, and maybe bring in about another 300 fire appliances too. Possibly some aerial bombers?
0: That's our local. 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

Good Charlotte at Magic 105.9, all part of your workday hits, thanks to Clear Auto. Hello, Steve Murphy here this morning. Happy Friday, big weekend coming up for lots of reasons. Father's Day, of course, on Sunday. I hope it's a good day for all the dads out there. The Royal Show starts in Adelaide. If you're off to Adelaide, if you know a few people are going to check that out from, well, tomorrow through to the following weekend. And of course, big weekend for footy in terms of local finals and, of course, the Crows tomorrow night in their cutthroat game against the Western Bulldogs at Adelaide Oval after Fremantle lost last night and quite convincingly too to Hawthorn. Goes to show anything can happen in finals, hey? So anyway, good luck to the Crows and Crows fans for tomorrow night. We'll play something from the 80s, about the 90s for Prince soon. Right now it's Somber, Magic 105.9.

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1: Magic 105.9, Rag and Bone Man, all part of your workday hits. Did you catch the wake-up call this morning? This week's Friday Feedback Kids Edition involved us going to Laura Primary to ask the kids there what they love the most about their dads for Father's Day, of course, this Sunday. And as you would expect with kids, some cute and interesting answers.
2: 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I like my dad the best because he takes me to the farm.
3: 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My dad is the best because he's a mechanic and he can fix cars.
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1: I love it. Nice work, Laura Primary, and hope all the dads or father figures in our lives have a good day on Sunday for Father's Day. On the show Monday, we catch up with the girl who looks like she's going to be a superstar on The Voice. She makes Sporty Spice cry on Sunday night. She's that good, and she's 12 years old. We'll speak to her on Monday morning. Looking forward to that. Also on Monday, we talk all things local footy. Plenty of finals action this weekend locally too, of course, with our 60-second local footy wrap-up. And Senior Sergeant Lucas Chambers does his usual Luke's Law and Order thing on Monday, where we ask him some interesting facts and rules about things that happen on the road and sometimes off the road as well. Also on Monday, of course, birthday balls for $500 to spend at Harvey Norman. Big show happening Monday morning from 6. The Backstreet Boys after Olivia Rodrigo now. Magic 105.9.

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0: Matchbox 20 at Magic 105.9, all part of your workday hits. Alex Warren in the next 15 for you. Of course, Alex hits Adelaide next Wednesday night. Notice that Robert Irwin got on stage with him in Queensland earlier in the week. Don't think he'll make an appearance in Adelaide, but you never know. Anyway, this song soon, and also some classic 80s Eurythmics. All that and more on the way at Magic 105.9.
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11: Morning, I'm Jackie Lim. Two more Australians have been found safe in Nepal. It takes the total number of Aussies who remain unaccounted for in the flood-stricken region down to 36. Treasurer Jim Chalmers telling the ABC a desperate search continues.
12: I can confirm that two more Australians were located overnight. That would be a huge relief to the loved ones of these two Australians who've been located. But we still have very serious concerns for the 36 Australians that we haven't been able to locate yet.
11: One of Australia's leading economists says there's no quick fix for the housing crisis. NAB's Sally Auld warns affordability challenges could take a generation to sort out, with supply shortages continuing to push prices out of reach. The comments come as NAB predicts house prices across the capital cities could decline by around 7%. State and territory governments are preparing to challenge proposed changes to private health insurance rebates for those over 65. It sparked fears thousands will drop their insurance altogether, increasing pressure on already stretched public hospitals. Health ministers are meeting in Sydney today. And Father's Day is this Sunday, and ANZ has revealed around $750 million will be spent on dads this weekend. Matt Bowen from ING tells Seven cinema tickets and dining out are among the popular choices this year.
13: Bookstores and news agencies, they're up 25% on Father's Day weekend last year, so plenty of books being given out for dad, maybe some lotto tickets as well. Takeaway alcohol, that was up about 20%.
10: Your sport, Now.
11: In sport, Jai Arrow says he's looking forward to running out for his 100th NRL match tonight. He'll lead the Bunnies out for their final home and away clash against the Roosters. Switching codes, and the Cats and Blues do battle tonight in the AFL's first elimination final. And Nick Kyrgios has accepted a 1-month ban for testing positive to cocaine, given he was initially suspended in August for failing a drug test at an ATP tournament in June. He'll be allowed to compete again from today. The penalty was reduced for agreeing to enter a treatment program. That's the latest in news and sport.
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0: Showers today with north and northwesterly winds 15 to 30 knots. Top temps today, Clare 20, Port Pirie 24, Whyalla 25, Port Augusta 26, and Roxby Downs today 33 degrees. The outlook for tomorrow, shower to expect it with top temps around the region ranging from 14 in Clare to 21 in Port Augusta.
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Magic 105.9, your workday hits with Eminem. Speaking of Eminem, it's just been confirmed, if you like, by 50 Cent that there is a two-pack Eminem song coming out. Apparently, 50 Cent has confirmed that it's a Street Fighter theme with Eminem and some unreleased two-pack vocals that have been cleared by the estate. Can't wait to hear that. That's got hit written all over it, hasn't it? Noah Kahan in the next 15. And Vanessa Morosi. This song was huge, wasn't it?

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0: 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Parties, gatherings, get-togethers? 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

0: Magic 105.9, it's your workday hits thanks to our very good friends at Clear Auto. Did you catch the wake-up call this morning? We caught up with a guy who is definitely inspirational, maybe a little crazy, but certainly inspirational. He calls himself Frenchman on the Run. Now, the run part comes from the fact that he is running, not flying, running from Western Australia to New South Wales to raise money for families with kids suffering from cancer. How impressive is that? In fact, he's doing roughly 2.5 marathons a day. Now, he's currently in the Spencer Gulf around the Iron Knob area today. Then he hits Port Augusta tomorrow. So we asked him how we can spot him if we happen to be in those areas.
1: If anyone's driving past you today, where how can they spot you? Are you wearing a red hat or?
2: I think I'd probably be, I mean, I've in 26 days and 2,400 Ks, I've only met one runner and one cyclist, so I think they see me on the side of the road. I've got a blue and orange top, so I think they'll be able to spot me. And I've got a caravan that's branded and a camper van that's branded as well.
0: If you have a few minutes, go and check out the full interview. 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And you'll hear how he's had some tough days, not surprisingly, in terms of his mental health and obviously some injuries and things like that as well, yet continues to do this just for charity, essentially. An impressive young man. On the show Monday, speaking of impressive, a 12-year-old girl who's on The Voice that is so good, she makes Sporty Spice cry Sunday night. We'll speak to her Monday morning. Looking forward to that. Senior Sergeant Lucas Chambers does his usual Luke's Law and Order thing. And a big weekend of local footy finals. So, of course, we'll continue with our 60-second local footy update on Monday morning as well. In the next 15, we'll play some 80s Bryan Adams. Got Taylor Swift for you as well. Straight after Sneaky Sound System now. Magic 105.9.

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0: The Kid Laroi and Magic 105.9, all part of your workday hits. Now, after the midday news, it is Flashback 5 time, and given that it's the Queen's birthday today, and by the Queen, I mean Queen Bee, not Queen Elizabeth, surely we need to hear from her. Oh, look, we are. Yes, the song she did with Lady Gaga was actually meant for Britney, but that's another story. Big song from 2009. That'll kick us off shortly. And we'll play the song widely known as the drinking song, Chumbawamba. I mean, drink responsibly, of course. They are two songs away at Magic 105.9.
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2: Hey there, I'm Jackie Lim. State and Territory Health Ministers are gathering in Sydney today with a growing aged care crisis expected to dominate talks. States and Territories are set to push Federal Health Minister Mark Butler for urgent action on hospital bed block. More than 3,600 patients are stuck in public hospitals despite being cleared to leave, largely due to shortages in aged care and home support packages. The floodwaters may be receding in Nepal, but aid agencies say the trauma is only beginning for many children. World Vision National Director Roslyn Gabriel says emergency support and counselling are now a key focus of the recovery effort.
3: World Vision will be looking to see how we can support them in our programs. We prioritise children first and women, and we make sure that when we are distributing things, the women and children are at the beginning of the line.
2: 36 Aussies are still unaccounted for, with Australia sending a specialist drone team to help with search and rescue efforts. The UN is warning the current El Niño could be the strongest we've seen since modern records began. The agency warns it'll increase the risk of floods, drought and extreme heat, with the weather pattern expected to hang around until at least February. The online generation is going offline. New Snapchat research reveals almost half of Gen Zs are shopping in-store more often and spending more than they were a year ago. They're significantly outpacing every other generation, with four times the number of store visits than baby boomers. And Aldi has claimed the title of Australia's most trusted supermarket for a third straight year.
1: Your sport. Now.
2: In sport, Alex de Minaur's US Open campaign is over. Australia's top-ranked player has been knocked out in the second round, suffering a straight sets defeat to his Dutch opponent in just under 3 hours. And Titans star Jaden Campbell will notch up his 100th game milestone in tonight's clash against the Dolphins. In tonight's early game, the Roosters battle the Rabbitohs in what's set to be an emotional affair as Bunny star Jai Arrow prepares to mark the end of his NRL career with a 100th club appearance. That's the latest in news and sport.
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14: Showers today with north and northwesterly winds 15 to 30 knots. Top temps today, Clare 20, Port Pirie 24, Whyalla 25, Port Augusta 26 and Roxby Downs today 33 degrees. The outlook for tomorrow, shower or two expected with top temps around the region ranging from 14 in Clare to 21 in Port Augusta.
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George Michael from his Faith album doing Father Figure, a song that apparently, when it first started out in his head anyway, was meant to be a dance track. Can't imagine that. That's a fantastic song as it is. I'm glad you changed it, George. Still to come, we'll play a song that's about a true story involving the singer's ex-boyfriend who broke up with her and then got married a month later. That seems a little quick for me, but anyway, we'll get to that soon. Right now, it's Two Unlimited from 1991. Get ready for this.

0: Magic 105.9 with Kelly Clarkson wrapping up the Flashback 5 this afternoon. From 2004, Behind These Hazel Eyes. Kind of sad, you know, it's all about a true story involving Kelly, her ex-boyfriend that broke up with her and then got married to someone else a month later. Got to be more to that story, I would have thought. And apparently it almost didn't make the album it was from, Breakaway, because she didn't like the lyrics but thought of some new ones at the last minute. And we're kind of glad she did because it's a great song. Another Flashback 5 for you Monday afternoon around the same time. The next 15, some Chappell Roan. And up next, Bruno Mars. And of course, tickets for his concerts in Australia next year. No, there isn't one in Adelaide. Don't start me. There's one pretty much everywhere else. They go on sale this afternoon, different times throughout the afternoon, depending on which gear you want to go to. So if you're online at the moment trying to get tickets, good luck. We'll play something from him next.
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0: 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I've been

0: Magic 105.9, there's a classic from Inner Circle. Now, did you catch the wake-up call this morning? As per usual, when we do Friday Feedback, Kids Edition, plenty of cuteness involved again here, some very cute answers and some interesting ones too. When we asked the kids this time round of Laura Primary why they love their dad, obviously to tie in with Father's Day being this Sunday.
1: Hi, my name is Ivy. I like my dad the best because he takes me to the farm.
2: 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My dad is the best because he's a mechanic and he can fix cars.
3: Hello, my name is Basil. My dad is good at building.
4: Hello, my name is Hallie. I like my dad because he takes me to the farm.
5: Hello, my name is William. I like my dad because he takes me up the workshop.
6: Hello, my name is Remy, and I like my dad because he takes me fishing.
0: Told you it was cute, and happy Father's Day to all the dads for this Sunday. Actually, also on the show this morning, if you want to hear someone who is very inspirational, check out the podcast of the chat we have with Frenchman on the Run. This is a guy who's running from Western Australia to New South Wales. So inspirational, all the tough things that he's going through to raise money for families with kids suffering from cancer. He's actually in the Spencer Gulf as we speak. You might see him around the Iron Knob, Port Augusta area, apparently, over the next few days. Anyway, check out that podcast if you have a few minutes. On the show Monday, plenty happening, including speaking to a young lady, in fact, very young, all of 12 years old, who's going to be a star by the looks of things, who is singing on The Voice this Sunday night and is so good, Sporty Spice cries, in a good way. Also Monday, our usual chat with Senior Sergeant Lucas Chambers, Luke's Law and Order, and another special edition of our 60-second local footy wrap-up with plenty of local footy finals happening this weekend. Good luck if you're involved. All that and more Monday morning. Up next, Cherry Bomb's version of Alanis Morissette's You Oughta Know.
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0: 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Have a good weekend. Good luck to the Crows on Saturday night. And of course, plenty of local finals happening this weekend, so good luck if you're involved with them. And happy Father's Day to all the dads on Sunday. Hopefully you can spoil your dad or the father figure in your life and have a good day on Sunday. Rob's in next with the afternoon stretch. Everything from Taylor Swift to Mumford & Sons. But it was not your fault but mine. Have a good one.
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6: Hello, I'm Monique Crichton. A team of 15 fire and rescue specialists has left Sydney bound for flood-ravaged Nepal. Jeremy Futrell from Fire and Rescue New South Wales has told the ABC the aim of their mission.
7: They've got a range of remote sensing tools on there which will help them sort of look through the dirt, so to speak. I guess it'll allow them to understand where the dirt is, where the structures are, and help guide the decision-making for the local emergency management authorities to understand where they can put their resources.
6: It comes as two more Australians were found safe and well, leaving 36 on the missing list. More cases of bird flu have been confirmed in New South Wales. The H5 strain has been found in Terns in Port Kembla, Sydney's Northern Beaches and Coffs Harbour. State health ministers have held talks with their federal counterpart over changes to private health rebates, warning it'll increase pressure on public hospitals. But Mark Butler has been quick to push back.
8: Have a look at the government's modelling. Have a look at the independent modelling done by the University of Melbourne. Rather than simply accepting arguments that in the past have been shown to be self-serving from the insurance industry.
6: They've also been pushing for more federal funding for home care packages with the aim of moving elderly patients out of public hospitals and into aged care beds. And hundreds of thousands of dollars worth of rare wine has been stolen from storage depots across three states. The wine was being held in secure vaults and monitored 24/7.
1: Your sport. Now.
6: It'll be an emotional night at a sold-out Allianz Stadium. Jai Arrow leading the Bunnies out for his 100th for the club against the Roosters. He says he's looking forward to it after being given special dispensation to play following an MND diagnosis.
9: Yeah, pretty nervous. Yeah, mate, I'm really sorry.
6: That's thanks to Seven. And Dane Sweeney's become the Aussie to watch at the US Open after reaching the third round with a four-set win, while Alex de Minaur lost his second-round match in straight sets. That's the latest in news and sport.
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0: Hey, it's Steve here, back with Josh Monday morning. And on the show Monday, we catch up with the 12-year-old girl who makes Sporty Spice cry on The Voice this weekend. It's local footy finals time, so we'll get all the wrap-up of what's happened locally with our 60-second local footy wrap-up. We'll talk all things Law and Order with Luke's Law and Order, and another chance to play birthday balls, where these days you can double your cash or double your odds. It's your choice. All that and more, Monday morning from 6. Have a good weekend. We'll catch you then.
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Very special for a Friday. It's a double Olivia Friday. Rodrigo coming in the next 15 minutes. Sam Fender and Olivia Dean right here. Don't rein me in. It's Friday. We're celebrating on Magic.

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0: 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We know about the Great Lincoln Gap Tanks tyre fire of 2023.
1: Yeah, keep those water hoses going for about another 3 to 4 weeks. That should put it out. Oh, and maybe bring in about another 300 fire appliances too. Possibly some aerial bombers?
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0: Hanging out with Rob at Magic, getting into new sport and weather up next, and more tunes from two. Bit of Bon Jovi very shortly after Bruno Mars. I do hope you're living your best life this weekend. 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Benny's Mayhem doing two free gigs this weekend, Port Pirie and Peterborough. 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
7: Remember those little towns that barely had a post office but always had a pub? 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
8: Hello, I'm Monique Crichton. 36 Australians are among the 4,200 people still missing in flood-ravaged Nepal and Tibet. The mission to find them is being boosted by the addition of 15 fire and rescue experts from the East Coast. They've left Sydney today on a 14-day mission, along with a range of remote sensing tools. Labor's Jim Chalmers faced the media earlier after two other Australians had finally made contact.
9: Good news that two Australians have been located overnight. We are concerned for the 36 who are still unaccounted for.
8: That's thanks to the ABC. An attempt to smuggle 163 native reptiles from Sydney to Hong Kong has landed a 21-year-old man in court. It's alleged 38 packages were intercepted between December and March, with the likes of blue-tongued lizards and Cunningham skinks hidden in parcels of leather bags and slippers. Weather experts have sounded a dire warning on the impact of a super-sized El Niño.
10: This El Niño will deliver a major blow to communities, economies, and supply chains across the globe. So many sectors will be affected: agriculture, trade, fisheries, health, water resources.
8: That's Celeste Salo from the World Meteorological Association. Virgin Australia is flying high. The airline has once again been named the nation's most trusted travel and tourism brand, according to Roy Morgan. And it was a four-way split in Powerball last night, the $20 million shared between winners in New South Wales, Queensland and Victoria.
1: Your sport. Now.
8: In sport, Geelong and Carlton face off tonight in an elimination final at the G. The winner will play the Dockers next up after Fremantle was outclassed by the Hawks in Perth. It's a doubleheader in the NRL with the Roosters facing the Rabbitohs and the Titans taking on the Dolphins. And Aussie Nick Kyrgios is free to compete in tennis once again after accepting a one-month ban for testing positive to cocaine. That's the latest in news and sport.
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15: Magic weather.
0: Mostly cloudy with possible showers today. Winds northerlies to 15 knots and seas to 1 metre. The top temps today from 20 in the Clare Valley up to 26 in Port Augusta. On Saturday, expect a partly cloudy day with top temps from 14 in the Clare Valley to 21 in Port Augusta.
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0: 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And Frenchman Eddie also helping out for families with kids suffering from cancer. He's walking from WA through to New South Wales and is around Port Augusta today. Josh caught up with him this morning.
1: How can they spot you? 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

0: 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And we've got your weekend party sorted.
1: 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This is The Hype. Stay good.
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1: 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Let's go to Terrace Tays and look for the bit. 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
0: Hey, at least you've got us. 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

Ed Sheeran on Magic 105.9. You've got Rob and another Rob making waves at the Alex Warren concert. Just played Brisbane. Obviously, you're buying a ticket, you expect to see Alex Warren on stage. Robert Irwin stealing the show. And we'll tell you how in your trending news over at mymagicfm.com. I mean, a lot of people hot for Robert Irwin. Could this song be about him? From Rihanna. The timeline doesn't quite work out, but I like to think so here on Magic.

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It's your afternoon stretch. Rob taking you all over Magic 105.9, straight into news, sport and weather and more hits. Still a lefties on the train back to Boston. Maybe you too are headed home or out of the region off to see Dad for Father's Day. 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And it sounds better on iHeart. Stella Lefty, never sounding better, up next.

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13: Hello, I'm Monique Crichton. Relief in Nepal with a second person rescued from a hydropower tunnel 9 days after the area was ravaged by catastrophic flooding. The first was pulled alive from the tunnel hours ago with images showing the man being carried from the site on a rescuer's shoulder. 36 Aussies are still unaccounted for with the death toll passing 1,200. Days on from CommBank's grim housing value prediction, NAB has issued its own, saying it could take a generation to make home ownership affordable again. Shadow Treasurer Tim Wilson telling Nine high taxes, high costs and a supply issue are causing the drop, but it's happening at the wrong end of the market.
14: The data shows the drop in house prices is at the top end, not at first home buyer entry level housing.
13: We're being urged to roll up our sleeves and donate blood this World Leukemia Day. Cancer patients use 34% of donated red blood cells, 17 times more than accidents or trauma. Tributes are flowing for feminist icon Gloria Steinem following her death. The 92-year-old remembered as a fearless trailblazer, with Hillary Clinton, Nancy Pelosi and Billie Jean King among those to honour her. And Robert and Bindi Irwin have posted on their social media to mark the 20th anniversary of their dad's death. Bindi sharing a video of Steve talking about her birth, where the wildlife warrior declares himself the proudest father on the face of the earth. Her brother Robert marking the anniversary with a photo of himself as a baby with his dad, saying, "Your legacy is forever."
5: Your sport now.
13: In sport, Alex de Minaur has endured his earliest US Open exit in 5 years. The sixth seed crashed out in straight sets in the second round. That leaves Dane Sweeney as the last Aussie standing in the men's draw. He's $400,000 richer after reaching the third round. And the San Francisco 49ers have touched down in Melbourne ahead of next week's blockbuster at the MCG. They'll take on the LA Rams in the first ever regular season matchup here in Australia. That's the latest in news and sport.
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16: Mostly cloudy with possible showers and winds northerly to 15 knots and seas to 1 metre. Tonight's lows are ranging from 10 in the Clare Valley up to 12 in Port Pirie. Then for Saturday, a partly cloudy one with top temps from 14 in the Clare Valley up to 21 in Port Augusta.
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0: on Magic. If Blink-182 love a little windmill, they're going to flip their lid if they ever come to the Mid-North. So many wind turbines.
1: Nobody knows you're out of control, but I see a side behind the closed doors.
0: It's fun to do the cat's eye with that one. 15 more minutes on the afternoon stretch. Rob hanging out through to 5 o'clock. A bit of Vance Joy also on the way. We'll kick it off with Disco Lines. Tinashe, none of that broke boy nonsense.

0: It's Will and Woody. Can you
1: 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Woody, every Friday we play Can You Hear It?
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Cat's Eye with the latest on Magic 105.9. We got some more fresh tunes. Niall Horan, Tastes So Good. That's not my opinion. That's the name of the song. Another 15 minutes and back on Monday, the wake-up call with Josh. Senior Sergeant Luke Chambers back with Luke's Law and Order. If you've got a question, 0428 40 20 20. We always love hearing from you across the afternoon stretch. Or more accurately, Magic Breakfast, if he's looking at them. Renter Thompson Twins.

0: work day. 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

0: Hey, it's Steve here, back with Josh Monday morning. And on the show Monday, we catch up with the 12-year-old girl who makes Sporty Spice cry on The Voice this weekend. It's local footy finals time, so we'll get all the wrap-up of what's happened locally with our 60-second local footy wrap-up. We'll talk all things Law & Order with Luke's Law & Order and another chance to play birthday balls where these days you can double your cash or double your odds. It's your choice. All that and more Monday morning from 6. Have a good weekend. We'll catch you then.
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0: 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I know you're itching to get into your weekend. Would maybe a bit of music festival escapism help? Summer escapism too, it's just got that feeling. Illy and Vera Blue shortly in the next hour. New sport and weather is first. Jackie Lim back with the local news, 6 o'clock Monday morning.
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7: Hello, I'm Monique Crichton. Relief in Nepal with a second person rescued from a hydropower tunnel 9 days after the area was ravaged by catastrophic flooding. The first was pulled alive from the tunnel hours ago, with images showing the man being carried from the site on a rescuer's shoulder. 36 Aussies are still unaccounted for, with the death toll passing 1,200. Days on from CommBank's grim housing value prediction, NAB has issued its own, saying it could take a generation to make home ownership affordable again. Shadow Treasurer Tim Wilson telling Nine high taxes, high costs and a supply issue are causing the drop, but it's happening at the wrong end of the market.
8: The data shows the drop in house prices is at the top end, not at first home buyer entry level housing.
7: We're being urged to roll up our sleeves and donate blood this World Leukemia Day. Cancer patients use 34% of donated red blood cells, 17 times more than accidents or trauma. Tributes are flowing for feminist icon Gloria Steinem following her death. The 92-year-old remembered as a fearless trailblazer, with Hillary Clinton, Nancy Pelosi and Billie Jean King among those to honour her. And Robert and Bindi Irwin have posted on their social media to mark the 20th anniversary of their dad's death. Bindi sharing a video of Steve talking about her birth, where the wildlife warrior declares himself the proudest father on the face of the earth. Her brother Robert marking the anniversary with a photo of himself as a baby with his dad, saying, "Your legacy is forever."
1: Your sport now.
7: In sport, rivalry will be set aside tonight when the Roosters clash with the Rabbitohs. The rugby league community coming together to honour Jai Arrow. The beloved Bunny will mark the end of his NRL career by notching up his 100th game for the club following his MND diagnosis. And the AFL finals continue with a sellout crowd expected at the MCG to see the Blues and Cats go head-to-head. That's the latest in news and sport.
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16: Weather.
0: Mostly cloudy with possible showers and winds northerly to 15 knots and seas to 1 metre. Tonight's lows are ranging from 10 in the Clare Valley up to 12 in Port Pirie. Then for Saturday, a partly cloudy one with top temps from 14 in the Clare Valley up to 21 in Port Augusta.
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Also, your home of the Wake Up Call podcast. Any highlights you might have missed with Josh, Steve and Hannah also joining in the studio this week. Nice having her along. I got my head out the sunroof. I'm blasting our favorite tunes. That's how carefree I'd like you to be this weekend. You've got Nikki, Yor and Daisy to look forward to, sticking their head out the sunroof. I'm sure the cops watch for that sort of behaviour on the roads. Magic 105.9's afternoon stretch. Rob through to 5 o'clock. It's Everclear. I am

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1: Hello, I'm Monique Crichton. There's hope of saving more hydropower workers from tunnels in flood-ravaged Nepal after two were rescued earlier today. At least 39 others are known to be inside, but how many are alive remains to be seen. Our PM has spoken with his Nepali counterpart to extend condolences for the 1,200 people known to have died. 36 Australians are among the more than 4,000 still missing. Mother Nature has left multiple states on edge leading into the weekend. Damaging winds are forecast in South Australia. There's a warning regarding moderate flooding in parts of Victoria and Tasmania, while Greater Sydney will be on alert for bushfires tomorrow. Angus Taylor claims some teachers are pushing political agendas in classrooms. The opposition leader backing classroom concerns raised by National Senator Matt Canavan, who believes political activism has made its way into schools. The comments have outraged Health Minister Mark Butler, who says teaching young boys to respect women is not woke. A Chinese national will face court next month accused of trying to smuggle 163 native reptiles from Sydney to Hong Kong. The 21-year-old's been linked to 38 packages containing shingleback and blue-tongue lizards, dragon species and skinks. And Katy Perry reckons she's found true love with former Canadian PM Justin Trudeau. She's labelled him supportive and uplifting, helping her through her breakup with Orlando Bloom.
0: Your sport. Now.
1: In sport, Lions star Dane Zorko says the side is a little wary of Sydney despite missing a host of their stars through suspension. There was a lot of emotion from the Swans after their strong win over North Melbourne, and he's expecting more of the same.
2: The resilience they showed in that game and what I saw after that was a group that was determined and galvanised more than ever, and they want to go deep into this final series. And having that superpower that your team comes together like that and you're playing for one another is a really dangerous thing to have.
1: Tonight, it's the Cats and Carlton at the G. That's the latest in news and sport.
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0: Magic weather.
11: Mostly cloudy with possible showers and winds northerly to 15 knots and seas to 1 metre. Tonight's lows are ranging from 10 in the Clare Valley up to 12 in Port Pirie. Then for Saturday, a partly cloudy one with top temps from 14 in the Clare Valley up to 21 in Port Augusta.
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0: Everyone should have fun enough. Anyway, let's go to Maddie.
1: Times
0: here.
1: Are tough. Cause you lose.
0: That's, but you can have fun without spending money. Trust me. I'm the biggest tight ass there is, and I have a lot of fun. Hello, Maddie. How are you?
2: Hi, good. How are you?
0: What are you doing there?
2: Just got home with my baby. Sorry.
0: Is that your baby passing wind, Maddie?
1: What was that?
2: No, it's car driving past.
0: A car drove past. Okay.
1: Doesn't sound like a car.
0: Must have backfired.
2: I'm just nervous to get the guesses right.
1: Sorry, did you fart live on air then, Maddie?
2: Yeah.
0: Oh, Maddie.
1: It was.
0: It's so fine. And no judgment here, Maddie.
1: I swear I thought it was. I was like, wow, she's come on air. It was within the first 3 seconds. I'm going to ask our audio producer, Mark, the man.
2: To make sure you give me the answers.
1: Mark, can you see if you can get that for me? That was, I'm going to have to hear that again. That was, really was unbelievable start to a phone call. I don't think that's ever happened before. Just good for you, Maddie. All right.
0: Better out than in. Better out than in, Maddie. I hope you're feeling calmer now.
1: Annalise can't believe it. She's an absolute. She was a wild. It really snuck through. I'm sorry I came back. I hope I didn't embarrass you. I'm sure a lot of people in their cars didn't.
0: That was a car.
2: Yeah, no, trust me, they're all cars.
1: Yeah, all no cars. Worries, Maddie.
0: Yeah, they're always cars.
1: Sure.
0: I have the same rule at my house at home with my wife. Well, the car's going past. Maddie, count number one. Let's go.
2: Beer.
0: Yes, here we go, Mads.
1: Oh, there we go.
0: Hello.
1: Hello.
0: There Merry she is. Christmas. Maddie, what did you have for lunch?
1: Stop it, Maddie.
2: Are you guys hearing something that I'm not?
0: Wait, Maddie, we must be. How are you holding your phone and where are you holding it?
2: Next to my ear. I'm sitting next to my car.
0: Okay. Okay.
1: Something's happening there, Maddie. It does sound like you are. If you're farting into the phone and then denying it, this is the best thing that's happened to the show.
2: Well, it's entertaining.
1: Definitely.
0: We're loving it. Keep it up, Maddie. Keep it up. Okay, can number two, Maddie. Here we go.
2: Beer.
1: Bad luck,
0: sorry,
1: Maddie.
0: Sorry, Maddie.
1: Maddie.
0: I tell you what though, if you can make that noise again, I'll give you a $100 jockey voucher.
2: I don't even know what the noise was.
1: Yeah, that's so funny. Okay, so Maddie, stay on the line. I've actually got audio of it, so you can hear it. This is what we were hearing.
0: Hello, Maddie. How are you?
2: Hi. Good. How are you?
0: What are you doing there?
2: Just got home with my baby.
0: Is that your baby passing wind, Maddie?
1: What was that?
2: Did you
1: hear that? Did you hear that, Maddie?
0: My car drove fast.
1: Did you hear that, Maddie?
0: Maddie?
2: Yeah, I heard it.
0: What do you think it is?
2: I don't know. I think it was the car.
0: Strange car.
1: Just doesn't sound strange like that, car. Does it?
3: Hey, it's Steve here, back with Josh Monday morning. And on the show Monday, we catch up with the 12-year-old girl who makes Sporty Spice cry on The Voice this weekend. 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It's your choice. 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Have a good weekend. We'll catch you then.
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6: Hi there, I'm Sally Pearson. The Women's Basketball World Cup gets underway tonight. The Opals take on Puerto Rico in their opening group game this evening. The Aussies also naming Ezzy Magbegor as captain. Sydney FC has signed American duo Kenzie Rowling and Kylie Gillaney for the coming A-League women's season. The opening round gets underway next month. And no Aussies are left in the women's singles draw at the US Tennis Open, although big names Coco Gauff and Naomi Osaka both breezed into the third round earlier today.
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1: Oh, that might get
0: not
1: a
0: good
1: bit,
0: at
1: that
0: it.
1: Might get a bit serious.
0: Not good at it.
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0: Will and Woody, hope you're having a great Friday. Right now, Woods, we're doing whatever the hell we want. It's Freedom Fridays.
1: They may take our lives, but they'll never take our freedom.
0: Okay, so every Friday we get 10 minutes to do whatever we want to do on the show without the producers telling us whether it's good, bad, whatever it is. Yeah. Today, I want to know my idea that didn't get in the show is, what are you so bad at you just think you shouldn't be allowed to do it? And this is a full honesty session. Yep. Just, it doesn't necessarily need to be out and about, like in society. But this is just an honesty session. What you shouldn't, you know, there might even be something that you do at home that you're like, I just shouldn't do that anymore.
2: Yeah, that's fair. It's good to cleanse your system and also just move forward with your life. There's so many other things you're good at. I'll throw one in the ring for myself. I just shouldn't be allowed ever to book anything.
0: Yeah, no, you're bad. Didn't you have a date night recently with Mim where you booked like wrong night, wrong hotel room, wrong restaurant? You got the trifecta?
2: No, we rocked up to an experience, a sensory experience, and they were confused as to why the booking wasn't in the system. And then they found us because I'd booked it for 11 a.m. that day.
0: And you
2: throw one in the ring for myself. I just shouldn't be allowed ever to book anything.
0: Yeah, no, you're bad. Didn't you have a date night recently with Mim where you booked like wrong night, wrong hotel room?

0: the lyrics either. So. Oh,
1: Megan, can we get a bit of a sample?
0: Yeah. No.
2: Please. Megan, say this is your send off. Megan, this can be your final send off.
1: Yeah, final song.
2: After this, we'll never sing
1: song.
2: Again.
1: No. And you can say, look, I've agreed with the radio station.
0: Glass or anything in your studio,
1: Megan, I'll give you. Megan, are you giving something to Dad for Father's Day? No, not currently. I'll give you a $100 jockey voucher to spend on Dad or your partner or whatever it is if you give us a bit of your singing.
0: But I can't even remember lyrics.
1: Okay, what song do you know?
0: That's the thing. I don't know even the lyrics.
1: Right, so what's the most well-known song we could play at Button Pusher, Tommy?
0: Adults. I know Adults song. I'm listening to them constantly, but I don't remember any lyrics.
2: Adele.
0: Yeah.
1: Okay. I mean, gee whiz, go set the you've really degree of difficulty 10.
2: We're gonna play.
1: It though. Got to shoot for the moon, Megan.
2: Someone like you is that like? Oh. Here we go, God. Megan. Join in.
0: No, I can't. It's just so bad.
1: You just can't even get into it. You can't even start.
0: No, I can't even. Megan. Really?
1: Megan.
0: Yes.
1: We're not going to go to the traffic until I hear a bar from you.
0: Okay. Just go to the table turning.
2: The what's that? Table turning? What's turning of tables?
0: That one in the adult.
2: Okay. Here it is.
0: Oh my god!
1: You were so close. You tried.
2: What about like Twinkle Little Star? What do we say that one? Let's go. Like Twinkle.
0: Okay, that's what I know.
2: Go.
0: Twinkle. Okay, it's not bad, guys.
1: Okay, here we go.
2: Go on. Here we go.
0: Twinkle Little Star. I don't know the rest.
1: Absolute basket case.
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0: I spat on you.
1: Wow, what do we think, Maxie?
2: Was that gross?
3: Yeah.
1: Would you guys like one of those stuffed toys over there?
3: Yeah, and the dog.
1: Okay, let's
3: try.
1: I
3: want a dog too.
0: Yeah, okay, well, stand back, girls, because all dads need to do here is get one in the hoop. Oh, I didn't quite get it. And, oh. Not a problem. Not a problem. We're just warming up. Oh, oh. Puppy dog! Who's getting a puppy dog?
4: Don't worry, we're going to get one. Don't you worry. We're going to get one.
0: We're going again. Hey, we're not going to leave here without that dog, all right?
4: Looks like he's trying for you now.
2: Oh! Oh! Don't worry.
4: Yeah? Don't worry, we're going to get one.
3: We have one more, Daddy.
0: And there it is.
2: And there it is!
4: Oh, he got it.
0: Your daddy. He's done it again.
2: It feels good. It feels good to be the better dad.
0: But the pressure was on. I promised my daughter she would meet Batman and drive the Batmobile.
3: But when Batman is here, yep, and eats with me, I'll be hungry.
0: You'll be hungry if Batman eats with you?
3: Yeah.
0: I don't think we'll be eating with Batman. Will our daughters finally meet their hero, or does Woody have some serious explaining to do? She was in bed crying because she wasn't sure if Batman was going to say that he loved her back.
3: Go,
0: where is he?
3: Go,
0: oh my gosh.
3: It's Batman.
2: Hi, Batman.
3: Hi.
5: What was your name, sweetie?
3: Maxie.
5: Your name is Maxie?
3: My name is Remy.
5: Nice to meet you, Remy.
0: You want to go in the Batmobile?
3: Yeah.
0: Okay.
4: Oh my gosh.
0: See you, Batman.
3: I think Batman is my friend now. He said, I'm a part of a crew and he loves me. He loves me and I didn't realise.
2: All right, here we are at the junior driving school. Woodrow, Bevy, loser has to go on the big roller coaster. So to drive, press your foot on that pedal there.
0: Are you ready?
3: Yeah.
0: We're in a race against Max.
3: Max is our friend.
0: Of course Max is our friend. We're just having a friendly race. The key is we'll never hit the brakes.
4: You're going to eat our rubber. Let's do this thing.
2: Let's go, Maxie. Put your foot down, nothing. You got to keep your foot down.
0: Cheating.
3: You have to be our friend, okay?
2: That's it, Maxie.
3: I am going to meet you.
0: Okay, should we go left?
2: Oh, they've gone the wrong way.
0: Whoa.
2: They went the wrong way.
0: Right, turn left.
2: Quick, let's go.
0: I think it was a draw.
2: Might mean that both daddies have to go on the roller coaster.
0: And we recorded all that audio on a GoPro, which went missing.
4: At the start of the show was missing.
0: The great news is it has been found by the hotel we were staying at, which also suggests that it was actually Darcy who lost the GoPro.
6: Well, can I offer some new information?
0: Yes,
4: if it involves your mum.
0: Oh, that's a weird comment with no...
6: It actually doesn't.
0: Weird comment with no context. Very weird comment with no context. Yeah, Go on, Daz.
6: No, you know what? I don't even feel like it anymore.
0: Fair enough. Let's go to traffic.
6: I don't want to hear it. It was Joe's fault. It was in Joe's room.
0: Oh! Shots fired.
7: Daz, he has a hot mum.
4: Yeah, he does. Hard to escape. All right. Thanks so much for everybody that listened to the Dadventure. I hope you guys enjoyed it. 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Big shout out to everyone that organized it, to our little girls for being champions and coming along on the trip of a lifetime. Memories everywhere on that trip. You're listening to Will and Woody. Hope you're having a wonderful drive.
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0: by Western Star this afternoon. Hope you're having a wonderful drive home, Woods.
1: You've thrown to me?
0: Yeah, sorry.
1: I love it. And I've obviously confidence. Got a lot to say.
0: Full confidence in you. End of the show. Say. Normally you have a gem at the end of the show. No, but it is the post-show meeting. It's the post-show yes. notes. You've got any notes from the show apart from Darcy having a hot mum?
1: I don't know how much we can be talking about this on here. Darcy,
2: Start this battle, boys. I'll find pictures of your mum where they look good and we can...
0: My mum's currently in hospital, so how dare you?
1: Whoa.
2: Yeah, okay.
1: My mum's hot, so...
2: Right on, brother.
0: Bit of camaraderie with the boys.
1: We can take our mums out for lunch.
2: Yeah, that sounds nice.
0: Yeah, no, good on you. Although it is Father's Day this weekend, I was going to say, we love the mums here on Will and Woody, but we also love the dads. It is Father's Day this weekend, so spoil your dad.
1: Is your dad hot, Daz?
2: Definitely not.
1: Okay, all right.
3: He has nice eyes.
1: Oh,
0: here we go.
3: I met your dad. I've been on his boat.
0: Okay, wow, all right.
1: I reckon you've got a hot dad, Joe. I reckon Kano's hot.
0: It's confronting, isn't it?
2: How's it feel, Joe?
0: Yeah,
3: how's it feel? How's it feel good?
0: The volcano.
3: Tom also has a hot mum.
1: Dude, really, Tom?
4: Yeah, my mum's hot.
1: Yeah, well done.
0: Wow, I love that you just say, look, well if you just leaned into it, Daz, we'd let you go. Yeah.
2: But I'm leaning into it.
0: No, you're not. Say your mum's hot. No, you're not going to do it. Yeah, no.
1: Come on.
0: You're not going to do
2: that's
0: it.
2: Come on.
1: It's healthy.
0: Well,
1: it's healthy.
0: Tommy just said he's got a hot mum. Woody's got a hot mum. It's all good, man. Don't lean in.
2: Don't do this to me. Don't do this to me.
1: Okay.
2: I've got my mate behind me saying, don't do it.
1: All right. Won't force it. Don't force it. You've got a hot dad, Annalise.
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0: Friday night is on. The Smallsy Show is going down. All right, coming up in a couple of minutes, she is celebrating her 20-year anniversary of her debut album and the song Stars Are Blind. I mean, you had to be there. If you weren't there, you're not going to get it. Paris Hilton, she was the original influencer, right?
1: 100%.
0: I got to go to her house earlier this year to talk about her documentary that she released. Coming up, Paris Hilton takes over the Smallsy Show exclusively. Do not miss it. We'll get to it next.
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0: We are live around the country, and this is the Smallsy Show. Now, tonight, she's celebrating this month her 20th anniversary of her debut album, Paris, and that debut single, Stars Are Blind. She is a business mogul. She is a mother. She is the original influencer, and she was very kind to, earlier this year, invite me over to her house. I can only tell you, going to Paris Hilton's house is exactly what you would expect it to be. Let's get her on the show.
1: She's iconic.
2: Never forget that everyone is a princess.
1: The original influencer.
2: Stylish and sexy, just like me.
1: And built a business empire.
2: I'm pretty good at it.
1: Oh, did we mention she's hot?
3: That's hot.
2: That's hot.
3: That's hot.
2: Hey everyone, it's Paris.
4: Hilton.
3: Hello.
4: Thank you for having me at your place.
3: Thank you for coming.
4: Or shall I refer to it as the Slivington Manor?
3: Yes.
4: You have spared no expense. Even the Wi-Fi network. Some people just out of the box, just leave the code. You've renamed it. I appreciate that.
3: I'm very on brand and always.
4: In everywhere, may I just say. So credit to you. I'm not sure. Actually, you know what? Having watched the memoir, I do believe you'd be across all the detail.
3: That's how I've always been.
4: Yeah.
3: I think of every detail always with everything that I do.
4: Yeah. Congratulations on Infinite Icon, a visual memoir. This is going to sound like a weird question, but when people see it, they're going to understand it. When I knew I was sitting down with you today, I was very curious to know what Paris Hilton I was going to get. Because I think in that first 5 minutes, like the mask comes off, and like credit to you for being so vulnerable in that opening scene.
3: Thank you. I really just wanted this to be the most real and vulnerable I've ever been on camera. And I feel like I've been such an open book you know, ever since my first documentary, where I'm feeling more comfortable just to be myself and show all the parts, even, you know, when it's hard.
4: Yeah, because I think this memoir goes through like everything and all of the bows in your strings, or the strings, whatever that phrase is. All the hats she wears. Because we first met you as a socialite and a reality star, but then now there's entrepreneur, innovator, advocate, perfume empire, DJ, recording artist, designer, actress, model, chef. Have I missed anything? Oh no, New York Times best-selling author. She's a podcast host too. Mm-hmm.
3: I'm the ultimate multi-hyphenate.
4: Aren't you? Yes, that's multi-hyphenate, yeah. Mm-hmm. How's the podcast going? Because obviously I do this for a living. Do you need any tips?
3: I'm pretty good at it.
4: I don't doubt that.
3: I just have fun with it. You know, I just have people come over to the house and we talk about fun things and just make it like a girls' combo.
4: Does everyone come to you?
3: Yes.
4: Yeah.
3: They love it. It's fun to come here.
4: Absolutely it is. Also too, as I was coming here, I was like, it's a long way back to anywhere, to the supermarket. So like, if I was here, I would stay here too.
3: Yeah, I love it. It's the kind of house where you just have everything here, so you don't really need to leave. So only time I do leave is when I'm literally just going to the airport to fly somewhere.
4: Yeah, wow.
3: Mm-hmm.
4: And when you leave, the phrase is like warts and all. Like you see everything in the visual memoir. You sort of allow cameras access to the deepest, darkest parts of your life and your story. When you do step out, is she in full glam? Or will she just go incognito, baseball cap, no one's going to know it's me? Or is it like, get the cars, we're going in a big convoy?
3: No, when I am working, this is how I am. I'm glammed up. But if I'm not, which is not that often because I'm always very busy, I am always incognito. No makeup, just hair in a bun, hat, hoodie, sunglasses,
4: and
3: tennis shoes.
4: Do they do a double take and go, I think that could...
3: They always know, no matter what disguise I dress up in, people will always, I think they just feel the aura.
0: All right, more is coming up with Paris Hilton in a couple of minutes here in the Smallsy Show, including we're going to talk about the first time she came here to Australia and bought her best friend at the time, who was also her assistant, Kim Kardashian, along for the ride. The Smallsy Show is live tonight.
5: Hey, it's Steve here, back with Josh Monday morning. 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

0: Friday night, the Smallsy Show is on, and we are sitting down with the original influencer, the OG. She says it's hot. She is quite herself. It's Paris Hilton.
1: Hey, everyone. It's Paris. I'm the hot one.
2: Now, you may not know this, but 2026 is the 20th anniversary of that iconic moment when you walked on Bondi Beach.
1: Oh, really?
2: With your silver, yeah. Do you remember that day?
1: Of course, I'll never forget it.
2: It was absolute. For people who don't know, you came to Australia. I'm not sure why you were there. Do you even remember why you?
1: I was there doing like Bondi Blonde. Like there was like something, yeah. And like a bunch of shoots and.
2: Anyway, so you and Kim Kardashian just rocked up on the beach with these big silver Louis Vuitton handbags. It was such a look, right? It was like you were. It was peak early 2000s, and it was like it was crazy pandemonium.
1: Yeah, it was crazy. Like the entire beach, I think, was like chasing us down the entire beach, and there was like thousands of people. But it was a lot of fun. I went in the ocean swimming.
2: Yeah. Do you is there times when you have been mobbed and you've just gone, oh? That was a lot. That was crazy.
1: Yeah, I've been doing this for so many years, yeah. But you know, sometimes when I land at airports, there's 10,000 people there and everyone is just going insane.
2: Wow.
1: And even if I have a big security team, it's hard to like, you know, get everyone to calm down. But I think I've gotten so used to it from doing it for so long.
2: When I was watching this, the visual memoir sort of tells your story as you come back and do this a live performance concert here in Hollywood. When I watched that, as someone who grew up with you and we're pretty much the same age, what dawned on me was how much you... As and people say icon and throw it around and it's, you know, it's a bit of fun, but actually when you look at that performance you do at the end of this visual memoir, so many artists of today are somewhat built in your image, and that is incredible to see. Do you see that?
1: Thank you. When I'm on stage, I feel like that's like the place I was born to be, and yeah. It's my happy place. And it's really just an indescribable feeling being up on there, and just the energy and the love in the room is just like no other. I love it so much. I can't wait for my next concert.
2: Yeah, but then also I don't want to give too much away of the memoir, so I won't go too much into it. But there's a couple of things that happen while you're rehearsing for it, which, I mean, you always have look like you have it together, but sometimes she doesn't.
1: Well, I'm a human, so, you know, a lot of people don't know I'm actually very shy.
2: Yeah.
1: So I get very nervous. Yeah.
2: Yeah, which I, looking from the outside growing up, and never would have thought she was shy.
1: Yeah. I think that when I'm shy, but then as soon as I get up there and I feel the love, the shyness just melts away and I just am in the moment.
2: I'm going to touch on you being a mother. In the memoir, you talk about... You almost gave up on finding love before you met Carter. Is that fair to say?
1: I think I just in Los Angeles especially, it's very hard to trust people and you never know their intentions.
2: Oh, this town.
1: Yeah, so I was just like, you know what? I don't need anyone. I'm successful on my own. I can just have a family on my own. I don't need anyone. So I really met Carter at a time where I was not looking.
2: Yeah.
1: You know, they say like you find love when you're not looking, and I guess that's true.
2: Lovely. Now, the last time I interviewed you was 2017. I'm sure you remember it. It was a great day. You don't remember it. Don't lie. Don't lie. I wouldn't remember me either. But I did ask you a question, and I wanted to know how much that has changed since from now. Last time we spoke, you said that you spent 250 days of the year on a plane. You were traveling and doing the DJ relentless. What does life look like today for you?
1: Yeah, before for two decades, I was traveling over 250 days out of the year.
2: Yeah.
1: And now that I'm a mom, I've learned the word no. So I turn things down all the time.
2: Yeah.
1: Like unless something is iconic,
2: yeah,
1: worth my time or meaningful,
2: yeah,
1: I'm not going to do it. Like I just don't have time.
2: I did ask you also too, how did you manage to keep up with the jet lag? And you said you lived on Paris time, right? Do you still live on Paris time or do you live on the kids' time?
1: Both.
2: More the kids' time?
1: Yes, of course.
2: Hey, congratulations on the visual memoir. I loved it. Thank you for having me over to your place.
1: Thank you so much.
2: Just so everyone knows, it's exactly what you would think it would be and more. And then some. Thank you.
1: Thank you. It's so good to see you.
0: Okay, thanks for hanging out. That is me done. I am Smallsy. That's been the Smallsy Show. Catch you next time.
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1: So, Woods, I think the lies that I'm telling my daughter are catching up with me. When we interviewed Tom Holland, Spider-Man, and she was like, cool, Grandpa is Spider-Man.
0: And this is Woody.
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11: Tom Venning here, your federal member for Grey. 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

0: Hey, it's Steve here, back with Josh Monday morning. And on the show Monday, we catch up with the 12-year-old girl who makes Sporty Spice cry on The Voice this weekend. It's local footy finals time, so we'll get all the wrap-up of what's happened locally with our 60-second local footy wrap-up. We'll talk all things Law and Order with Luke's Law and Order, and another chance to play birthday balls, where these days you can double your cash or double your odds. It's your choice. All that and more Monday morning from 6. Have a good weekend. We'll catch you then.
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10: If you can tell the difference between beer or soft drink based on the sound of the can opening, then now is the time to call us on 13 1065, because can you hear it?
11: Can you hear it? Can you hear it? Can you hear it?
12: Kelly, the great news for you is if you get 16 cans in a row, you will win $10,000.
13: Beautiful.
12: Beautiful. All right, here's can one, Kel.
13: Okay. Soft drink.
12: Oh, sorry, Kel.
10: No, Kelly. Oh, never going to be a soft drink, Kelly. What are you doing tonight, Kel? What are you doing?
13: I have...
10: Oh, no, come on. I actually want to hear from Kelly. What's she doing?
12: Sorry, Kelly, we lost you.
10: You cut out there, Kelly. What are you doing tonight?
13: Not sure yet. Not celebrating, that's
10: for sure. Kelly.
12: Lost you again, Kelly. I'm not sure what's happening there with the line. Let's go to Naomi here. Hi, Naomi.
10: That's stiff.
14: Hello, how are you?
10: We love you, Kelly. Can we send Kelly something?
12: We can send her.
10: We'll send her a can here at Stubby Holder.
12: That kind of rubs it in. She didn't get one can. And then we're going to send her a can.
10: It's encouragement. Go and practice.
12: True.
10: Go and practice.
12: Sorry, Naomi. you want your first can?
13: Yep.
12: Right, let's go.
13: Beer.
12: Oh, Naomi, no.
10: Clearly a softie.
12: Gone.
10: What are you doing tonight, Naomi? Anything fun on the weekend?
13: No.
12: Why is no one doing anything fun tonight?
10: If they start with no, you're going to get faded out. You're going to get faded out. Good on you, Naomi. Nice to speak to you.
12: Why is no one having fun tonight? It's Friday. Everyone should have fun on a Friday. Anyway, let's go to Maddie.
10: Times
12: here.
10: Are tough. Cause you lose.
12: Yeah, that's. But you can have fun without spending money. Trust me. I'm the biggest tight ass there is, and I have a lot of fun. Hello, Maddie. How are you?
15: Hi. Good. How are you?
12: What are you doing there?
15: Just got home with my baby. Sorry.
12: Is that your baby passing wind, Maddie?
10: What was that?
15: No, it's car driving past.
12: A car drove past. Okay.
10: Doesn't sound like a car.
12: Must have backfired.
15: I'm just nervous to get the guesses right.
10: Sorry, did you fart live on air then, Maddie?
15: Yeah.
12: Oh, Maddie.
10: It was.
12: It's so fun. And no judgment here, Maddie.
10: No, I swear, I thought it was. I was like, wow, she's come on here. It was within the first 3 seconds. I'm going to ask our audio producer, Mark, the man.
15: To make sure you give me the answers.
10: Mark, can you see if you can get that for me? That was, I'm going to have to hear that again. That was, really was unbelievable start to a phone call. I don't think that's ever happened before. Just good for you, Maddie. All right.
12: Better out than in. Better out than in, Maddie. I hope you're feeling calmer now.
10: Annalise can't believe it. She's an absolute. It was a wild. It really snuck through. I'm sorry I came back. I hope I didn't embarrass you. I'm sure a lot of people in their cars didn't. That was a car.
15: Yeah, no, trust me, they're all cars.
10: Yeah, they're always cars.
12: I have the same rule at my house at home with my wife. Ooh, the car's going past. Maddie, count number one. Let's go.
15: Beer.
12: Yes, here we go, Mads.
10: Oh, there we go.
12: Hello.
10: There she is.
12: Maddie, what did you have for lunch?
10: Stop it, Maddie.
15: Are you guys hearing something that I'm not?
12: Maddie, we must be. How are you holding your phone and where are you holding it?
15: Next to my ear. I'm sitting next to my car.
12: Okay. Okay.
10: He's

0: 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It's Will and Woody keeping you up.
1: 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If you've been listening to the Dad Venture this week, Woods, taking our girls to Warner Brothers Movie World, we've covered it all throughout the week, every single day this week. If you missed any of it, we're going to play it for you in a second. But I'd say now is the time to call if you are interested in one of those vouchers. You need all four code words. Mm-hmm. The number is, of course, 13 1065. But if you missed the Dad Venture and you're

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0: Hey, it's Steve here, back with Josh Monday morning. And on the show Monday, we catch up with the 12-year-old girl who makes Sporty Spice cry on The Voice this weekend. 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We'll talk all things Law & Order with Luke's Law & Order and another chance to play birthday balls where these days you can double your cash or double your odds. It's your choice. All that and more Monday morning from 6. Have a good weekend. We'll catch you then.
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1: So, Woods, I think the lies that I'm telling my daughter are catching up with me. When we interviewed Tom Holland, Spider-Man, and she was like, cool, Grandpa is Spider-Man.
0: And this is Woody.
1: So I told my daughter that I was a yodeling world champion, and she looked at me like, wow, that's amazing.
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8: Good morning, Alana McIntyre here with the latest. Things are heating up along the East Coast this weekend. A hot and windy forecast has prompted authorities to issue a total fire ban for Greater Sydney. And the Bureau of Meteorology says Brisbane's on track to record its hottest start to spring since 1999. While much cooler temperatures are expected along southern Australia thanks to a cold front. Two teenage girls have been charged after another teenager was allegedly stabbed in Western Sydney outside a school. It's understood the victim had to go into the school grounds in Blacktown for help. The 17-year-old girl was taken to hospital in a serious condition with multiple stab wounds yesterday. More cases of the H5 bird flu, this time in a fox southwest of Melbourne, while a dolphin that was found at Lawn is also believed to have died from the virus. Overseas, another mistrial has been declared by a judge in the US, jurors failing for a third time to reach a verdict on whether Lindsay Clancy is criminally responsible for killing her children. US President Donald Trump believes there will be another trial.
9: She did a horrible, horrible thing. Can't be worse. But you'll find out what the price to pay is. There'll be a price.
8: Police in Queensland have charged three people with almost 100 drug trafficking-related offences across South Brisbane. And even as property prices fall, housing affordability is still at an all-time low. According to realestate.com.au, households with a typical income can only afford about one in every 10 homes sold across the country.
0: Your sport. Now.
8: The Cats have ended the Blues' miracle run under Josh Fraser, putting an end to Carlton's season with a 33-point win at the G. Coach Chris Scott says he likes Jeremy Cameron as a defender.
10: He's building to, you know, some good form, and the longer the game went, we thought the better he looked.
8: Today the Swans are up against the Lions at the SCG, and Dane Zorko says the Lions understand there are still massive threats on the Sydney side.
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17: Magic weather.
18: Bit today and high chance of showers. Winds northwesterly to 25 knots and seas around 1.5 metres. Your top temps ranging from 14 in Beclare Valley to 21 in Port Augusta. And for your Sunday, it's partly cloudy with top temps ranging from 15 in Beclare Valley to 20 in Whyalla.
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0: Woody for your drive home. This is Will.
1: So, Woods, I think the lies that I'm telling my daughter are catching up with me. When we interviewed Tom Holland, Spider-Man, and she was like, cool, Grandpa is Spider-Man.
0: And this is Woody.
1: So I told my daughter that I was a yodeling world champion, and she looked at me and like, wow, that's amazing.
2: That is amazing.
1: And then I yodeled the house down. Yole, yole, yole.
0: Catch up on the free iHeart app, because one dose of Will and Woody is never enough. 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

0: Hey, Steve here, back with Josh Monday morning. And on the show Monday, we catch up with the 12-year-old girl who makes Sporty Spice cry on The Voice this weekend. It's local footy finals time, so we'll get all the wrap-up of what's happened locally with our 60-second local footy wrap-up. We'll talk all things Law and Order with Luke's Law and Order, and another chance to play birthday balls, where these days you can double your cash or double your odds. It's your choice. All that and more, Monday morning from 6. Have a good weekend. We'll catch you then.
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1: Good morning, Alana McIntyre here with the latest. With a heavy heart, a judge has declared a mistrial in the US on whether Lindsay Clancy murdered her children in Massachusetts. Jurors have failed to reach a unanimous decision for a third time. The woman has not denied killing her children, but her lawyer argues she was suffering from postpartum psychosis. Defence attorney Kevin Reddington has indicated one of the 12 members of the jury didn't agree.
2: One man, for whatever his agenda was, who stole 7 weeks of the life of these other jurors that were so attentive.
1: Fire weather warnings have been issued for Greater Sydney, where temperatures are set to rise and westerly winds are expected, while the Bureau of Meteorology says Brisbane's on track to record its hottest start to spring since 1999, where the mercury's set to reach 33 tomorrow. Much cooler temperatures are forecast across southern Australia this weekend. A fox has been diagnosed with the H5 bird flu southwest of Melbourne, while the virus is believed to have killed a dolphin that was found at Lawn. Queensland Premier David Crisafulli has invited the US Vice President to visit the Sunshine State. And even with the value of houses dropping with recent interest rate hikes and the Albanese government's changes to tax, housing affordability is at a record low. Realestate.com.au saying households earning $125,000 a year are only able to afford around one in every 10 homes across the country.
0: Your sport. Now.
1: In AFL, Geelong has put an end to Carlton's season with a 33-point win at the MCG. It ends the Blues' miracle run under Josh Fraser, who says they've worked hard, but they want to be better.
3: Yeah, we spoke. I mean, mixed emotions. So proud of the work that we've put in to get to this point. I think that achievement in itself is something worth celebrating for our group. And then there's the stark reality that, you know, there's more work in front of us.
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9: Magic weather.
10: Bit today and high chance of showers. Winds northwesterly to 25 knots and seas around 1.5 metres. Your top temps ranging from 14 in Buccleuch Valley to 21 in Port Augusta. And for your Sunday, it's partly cloudy with top temps ranging from 15 in Buccleuch Valley to 20 in Whyalla.
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0: The weekend is on, and so are these guys. This is Gayley and Emily J.
12: Hi there. Look, coming up, I'm going to tell you about this guy that had something cut off, and you don't want this cut off.
13: Okay.
12: You don't want it cut off, and hopefully you can get something reattached in that spot.
13: Sounds very naughty. I did something a little naughty. I got changed in a car park, so I hope there's no CCTV. But I'll tell you why and how and what happened.
12: That'll get out if there is CCTV. Everyone will be talking about that.
13: You're welcome, just as long as you put it on a site that pays. And then give me a cut. Thank you.
14: It's all going up. Gayley and Emily Jade.
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0: Gaylee and Emily Jade here for your weekend. Shortly, we'd love to hear your stories of when you've left the door open, but right now, Gaylee.
1: All right, here's the thing that guy got cut off. all right, after losing almost his entire nose. See you.
2: Oh!
1: Boo. Yes.
2: Oh, now I'm not interested.
1: He lost his nose in a high voltage electrical accident. Surgeons grew a new one on the patient's forehead before preparing to move it into his place. It's true.
0: Why?
1: Because that's where you grow them. Okay. Your forehead is like a nose farm.
2: I have heard
1: Put
2: this.
1: It on your business card, right?
0: True, actually.
1: The groundbreaking reconstruction was performed in this year, in fact, by this doctor in Iraq. In the Kurdish region, using rib cartilage and the patient's own forehead skin to create a new nose with a healthy blood supply.
2: Wow.
1: And once the tissue fully matured, surgeons plan to transfer it to its neutral position in the final stage of reconstruction.
2: Oh, my God.
1: So that's kind of like cutting off his nose to spot his face. It was there all along.
2: I know. Good for you.
3: Here we go. What's up, Australia? Scudder and Ed Coleman here. And we've got your weekend party sorted.
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0: Yeah.
1: What happened?
2: I just took the bins out one night, and I think I just got distracted going back to the house and not realizing closed the door into the house, and woke up at 4 a.m. to go to work, and the garage door's open, so I just made sure my motorbike with my key was still there, the car was still there, everything was still there. But as I was putting on my gear, some teenagers walked past and mustn't have seen me. But I heard him say, "Oh, this guy's garage door's open. I wonder if he knows."
1: Oh.
2: So I just lifted my helmet up and said, "Yeah, it's all good."
1: Oh. I'm so glad you rang, Shannon, because I thought this would be like just a dumb girl thing to do. But to hear like a guy ring up and say they've done it, thank you. I really appreciate you.
3: At any given time, I think anyone's done it. They haven't done it as well as you with like a full change of clothes at the back.
1: All right, Peter, you left something open?
4: Oh, I did one step further than you, EJ. I got home at about 6:30 one night, and I'm on the phone with my my parents. I've got my earbuds on. I switch off the actual lights off, go out, go into the house, and then next morning about 4 o'clock I wake up. I walk out and my car's still running. I forgot to switch it off.
3: That's been done before too.
1: All night. Could that cause a problem? Like, could that put too many exhaust fumes in your garage?
5: Depends on the airflow of your garage, I suppose.
3: Yeah, that's true. Is the garage door still open?
4: No. It was on the street. I parked it on the street.
1: Oh, my God. Someone's taken it.
3: Even criminals are going, this is a trap.
1: Yeah. Well, that's what I thought about my car. Yeah. Like, maybe opportunists were like, oh, she's in there or something. Like, you know?
3: Yeah.
1: Like, what would happen? All right, let's go to Tracy. Tracy, did you leave something open?
6: Yes, I left the passenger seat door open, the passenger side door open.
1: Yes.
6: We were going to my daughter's musical and we had to get to school. Got there, it was a primary school one, so we had to take costumes and things with us. And there were a lot of moving bits. She was getting stuff, I was getting stuff. And anyone that knows me knows I always check the car. So it was just so out of character for a start. Jumped out of the car, we grabbed stuff. I ran to one side, she ran to one side, blah, blah, blah. We were running up, hit the button, didn't even realise the car didn't lock because it won't lock with the door open.
1: Yeah.
6: And went up. I thought, I'll go back if we need anything else. Didn't even think about it. Got back to the car hours later and the door was open and I thought, oh, gosh, someone's broken in. Someone's done something. And no, nothing had happened.
1: Exactly the same story.
3: Yeah, yeah.
1: Why do we not blame ourselves first? Well, that's the question.
3: Because it is so stupid. You won't be able to live with yourself.
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0: Kaylee Ann, Emily Jade. Well, here on your weekend, surely we want to hear if you've named your kid or pet after a sports star. But right now, EJ.
1: If you've got a dog, you've been missing an entire conversation happening right in front of you. This is really exciting research from the University of Parma in Italy. Now, if you're ever going to get a degree, mate, you've got to go there, my Parmy-loving friend.
2: How to make them perfectly.
1: Yes. But no, it's obviously an all-round university. So they have been studying dogs blinking at humans.
2: Right.
1: Okay. And they showed 35 dogs short videos of their owners and then strangers. Now, in some of the videos, this is where it's technical. The humans blinked regularly. In others, they just stared at the video. Okay?
2: Mm.
1: The dogs blinked more when they watched their owner blinking. When their owner didn't blink, they didn't blink either.
2: Okay.
1: Right? Oh. But when the strangers were blinking and whatever, they weren't caring about the stranger. They weren't blinking. They weren't nothing. It was all about their owner. If their owner blinked, they blinked. If their owner didn't blink, they didn't blink.
2: Okay.
1: And researchers think this could be a subtle social communication between dogs and the humans that they've bonded with. And so it's not out of nowhere, this particular research. The same research team tested 54 dogs watching other dogs. And they found that they blinked more when they saw another dog blinking, almost like facial mimicry. Mimicry.
2: Yeah.
1: That's all it is, isn't it?
2: Is it about connection?
1: It is, and their heart rate measurements, they measure their heart rate as well, and it suggested that they weren't blinking because they were stressed. They're literally blinking as a form of communication with the other dog and therefore the communication with the humans as well. Now, the scientists are saying they don't quite know what the blink means, so they're going to research more into it. But basically, for me, I'm saying I think that they want to be like their owner. They want to say, you're my owner, so you blink, I blink.
2: Yes.
1: You sit, I sit.
2: I see
1: you're doing that.
2: I'm doing it.
1: Yeah, yeah. It's like a submission, like dogs do that.
2: Yeah.
1: You know, it's like you're mine.
2: Yeah.
1: And I'm showing you my mind. I'm showing you I'm mine, you're mine, by doing what you do.
2: That's right.
1: Is that... Do you know what I mean?
2: What you haven't noticed through this whole thing is every time you've blinked, I've blinked.
1: Have you blinked?
2: That's right.
1: Did you just do that to try and psych me out? Or?
2: No. I'm just letting you know that you're mine.
1: Yes. Well.
2: And can I please have another cup of tea?
1: We kind of are. Well, I was about to say, that's what dogs are blinking at us. I need better food, girl. I'm sick of this crap you're giving me. What's the steak you're eating? Give me some of that. You weirdo. And is that also you calling me a bitch?
2: I wasn't going to say.
1: No tea for you. No tea for you.
2: Estelle's just called through. Estelle, have you got a dog with you right now?
3: I do have a dog, but I'm not with the dog at the moment. So I'm out walking. So I thought I'd stop and chat to this guy with a dog.
1: Oh.
3: And when I did, the dog doesn't blink at me. But the thing was, all it kept doing was looking up at its owner, but I didn't see it blink. But no, it didn't blink at me when I leaned down, patted it or anything like that.
2: You're a great case study. Just straight into it.
1: I can hear you still walking, Estelle. Is there another dog you could do the research on?
3: No, there's no other ones in front of me at the moment. Yeah,
2: well, don't get too close to a strange dog either. You might get your face bitten off.
3: I did ask if I could pat the dog.
1: I hope you said, I'm doing some research for Gailey and Emily Jade. Can I see if your dog blinks at me?
3: I think I'm a lunatic.
1: Yeah, I'm sure he would have been quietly calling 000 on his phone. Yeah,
2: you know what we're doing as soon as we get home, Estelle. We're going to be blinking at our dogs.
3: Oh, okay. Not a problem.
2: And they'll be staring at us like Wednesday.
4: Thanks, Estelle.
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0: He also has a cousin with the same name who's also a young man too.
1: It's a family name.
0: Yeah, it is. Anyway, here's Craig. Did you name your pet or child after a football star?
2: Yeah, it was years ago. A mate of mine loved the Winter Olympics, and he got the dog of his dream, a beagle, and he named it Eddie. Eddie the Beagle, as opposed to Eddie the Eagle.
1: Oh, yeah, that is, see, that is, that's the way to finish off for sure. That is
0: well phenomenal. Done.
3: Hey, Steve here, back with Josh Monday morning. And on the show Monday, we catch up with the 12-year-old girl who makes Sporty Spice cry on The Voice this weekend. 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Have a good weekend. We'll catch you then.
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0: Gaylene, Emily Jade, for your weekend, thanks for joining us.
1: People with home gardens are less likely to develop type 2 diabetes.
2: Are you serious?
1: I am serious. And this is a University of Queensland study.
2: Is it because they're out exercising, basically?
1: I reckon, yeah. They said here, people with a substantial garden had a 6.8% lower risk of developing type 2 diabetes than those that didn't have a garden. The research also revealed that people were 5.7% less likely to have type 2 diabetes if they lived near multiple parks. So once again, exercising, but being out in nature. Maybe there's something to do with the air and the, you know, the like fresh, I don't know, what do you call it? What is it when you're breathing in not carbon monoxide? Research also says, Emily, it's dumb. Researchers say, oh, my God.
2: No research required for that one.
1: Researchers say the findings on plant fresh evidence that gardens and green spaces should be a major priority in urban planning to keep as well. More than 500 million people worldwide are living with diabetes. That's a lot. Mm. And that number is expected to double to 1.31 billion by 2050.
2: Hey.
1: Eh?
2: That's a big pickup, isn't it? That's a soft drink.
1: Yeah, it's the sugars and the drinks and the lack of exercise because everything's so easy. So get out there and garden. It's good for you.
2: All right.
1: Don't worry about if it's not cool. It'll save you.
2: Yeah, that's good. That's positive.
1: That is positive.
2: Way better than what you were trying to say before.
1: I should stop trying to be smart. It's never worked.
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4: Good morning, Alana McIntyre here with the latest. It's warming up along the East Coast as modelling from the Weather Bureau shows we could be in for an unusually hot spring. Fire weather warnings have been issued for Greater Sydney today, where temperatures will rise and strong westerly winds are expected. It's staying much cooler along the country south due to a cold front. A judge has declared a mistrial in the US, with jurors failing to reach a unanimous verdict for a third time around whether Lindsay Clancy murdered her children. The 36-year-old has not denied strangling her three children, but her defence lawyer argues she was suffering from postpartum psychosis and unable to distinguish between right and wrong. District Attorney Timothy Cruz says it's been a hard time for everyone.
5: But in the end, I bring it all back to the child victims in this case. Cora, Dawson, and Callan, this was and has always been about getting justice for those three little babies.
4: Housing affordability has reached an all-time low in Australia. Angus Moore from realestate.com.au says even as house values drop, it's actually becoming harder to buy.
6: Housing affordability nationally is at its worst level on our records, which go back to 1995. To kind of put that in some context, affordability today is worse than it was in 2008 when mortgage rates exceeded 8%.
4: And Queensland Premier David Crisafulli has secured a rare meeting with US Vice President JD Vance.
3: Your sport now.
4: Carlton's final dreams are over. Patrick Dangerfield with 5 goals, leading the Cats to a 33-point victory over the Blues at the MCG. Geelong coach Chris Scott praising their medical team for their work this year.
7: Had a couple of examples, even this year. Max Holmes is a perfect example. Jeremy Cameron's a good one as well, of why our players have so much faith in our medical staff. A very, very high-performing group of people.
4: And the San Francisco 49ers have arrived in Melbourne ahead of their season-opening NFL game against the Rams.
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12: Bit today and high chance of showers. Winds northwesterly to 25 knots and seas around 1.5 metres. Your top temps ranging from 14 in Beclare Valley to 21 in Port Augusta. And for your Sunday, it's partly cloudy with top temps ranging from 15 in Beclare Valley to 20 in Whyalla.
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0: 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This is Will.
1: So, Woods, I think the lies that I'm telling my daughter are catching up with me. When we interviewed Tom Holland, Spider-Man, and she was like, cool, Grandpa is Spider-Man.
0: And this is Woody.
1: So I told my daughter that I was a yodeling world champion, and she looked at me like, wow, that's amazing.
2: That is amazing.
1: And then I yodeled the house down. Yole, yole, yole.
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